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0: 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Wrapping up the Quiet Storm tonight with the D-Mu, Keith Sweat, and the Sweat Hotel is up next. Right here on DAS.
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3: In love and war. 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So call me at 866-92-SWEAT. That's 866-927-9328. 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
2: 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Again, call me and apologize. 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

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Yo, it's your boy Keith Sweat. 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
2: 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Call me right now.

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18: Right now, I'm a truck driver, but I'm home every day, and I'm getting ready to get married soon, but my fiance has a problem with me working all the time. My goal is to make six figures, and I'm really, really close. And on top of that, I'm trying to write a book in my free time. So I was wondering if you could give me any advice on trying to find a balance between time with her and chasing my hopes and dreams and working. Thank you.
19: Well, brother, that's the phenomenon that most people make. You're 26 years old. You're young. You're in your most important earning years, because at least at 26, you set some goals for yourself. You want to make six figures. You want to write a book. But she complaining about you ain't there. Well, see, that's the problem with being a real man. You can't ever get it 100. If you're there, you can't make the money you need. If you make the money that you need, you can't be there. So now, you got to get somebody that's a teammate that understands that. Yeah, I'm gone, but me being gone provides a lifestyle for us. You know, little stuff you might enjoy, like, you know, somewhere to stay. You know, stuff like groceries.
3: food and shelter.
19: You know, just you know, stuff like that. You know, maybe you want to go somewhere and not walk. Yeah. You know, it's just some things I'm out here trying to accomplish. But
11: sacrifice.
19: See, and there are teammates who have to get with this program and understand that. Why would you want a man that wasn't trying to be nothing? Mm-hmm. Then when you get one, you want him to stay home and sit around you. Well, he can't get it like that. They are not mailing checks to the house. I have asked them.
11: What
19: so
11: you
19: now
11: asked?
19: Your man is in the go get it business. So let him go get it. And if you don't understand that, you really need to check yourself because something's wrong with you.
11: So okay. Your advice to Johnny is,
19: bruh, there is no balance. Mm-hmm. That you're never gonna get achieve perfect balance. Mm-hmm. Until you find the right partner who helps you with that.
11: 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Mm-hmm.
19: Because if she gonna complain every time you go out the door, you gonna have a problem, bro. Because when you go out the door, man, oh man, it's hard. Come on,
12: you got to go get it, man.
11: If you want to leave Steve a message, 877-29-STEVE.
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0: It's a Throwback Thursday on WDAS, and we've got Teddy Pendergrass and Close the Door. I'm Patty Jackson. Thanks for hanging out. The temperature has changed, but we're gonna get through it. We got a lot of great music. First off, we got Doc B coming up at 11 with the midday old school timeout. Plus, we got some Chaka Khan. We got the King of Pop. We got Anita Baker. Oh my gosh. We got so much great music for you. It's a Throwback Thursday on WDAS. And all the info you need for Sister Strut is on our website at WDASFM.com.
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It's a Throwback Thursday with Tony on WDAS-FM. I'm Patty Jackson. What's the 411? The mayor is making a huge announcement today about what's happening the 4th of July. She's making it at 1:30 this afternoon. And the big thing is, who's coming? Who's performing? How are they doing the 4th of July? We're going to find out at 1:30. Philadelphia has been named the number one sports town in the country with our Eagles and Flyers and Sixers and Union. Woo, our Flyers. Philadelphia is coming in. Number one sports team in the country. Tomorrow, it's a road trip, and I'm going to be live from the Dell Music Center, 33rd and Bridge. Y'all know the box office is open. We're going to have we're going to have some food. We're going to have fun at the box office tomorrow. So we invite you, me and Doc B, we're going to be on set. The box office is open, but there's going to be a lot of surprises taking place throughout the day. Lotta birthdays. Got a wish. Adrian Matt, what's up, Sonny? Love you, love you, love you. We grew up together. South Philly family. I hope that your birthday yesterday was great. Celebrating a birthday today. Carl Tomlinson, who sets my mornings right. He's my morning driver, and he sets the pace so I can come in here and do everything I got to do. Carl, I love the conversation, whether it's sports or you are a part of what I do to get my day. Carl Tomlinson, I hope that you are having a great birthday. Let's get back into the music, everybody. WDAS, we've got Chaka Khan.

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0: We've got the King of Pop on WDAS with Philly's best R&B and throwbacks. I'm Patty Jackson. 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Caller number 15, call me now. It's a Throwback Thursday on WDAS, and we've got DJ Doc B with the Midday Old School Timeout. Doc is hitting the road today. If you want to meet him, he's going to be at the grand opening of the Snipes, 1194 Chester Pike in Sharon Hill. He's going to be there between 5 and 7.
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on WDAS. Doc is going to be out and about today at Snipes, 1194 Chester Pike in Sharon Hill. He's going to be the opening. Also going to be together tomorrow, broadcasting live from the Dell Music Center. The box office is open. We got a lot of great things going.

0: Tristan Spencer of Mount Holly, New Jersey is going to be joining us. 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

0: We've got Layla Hathaway on WDAS-FM, and she's going to be in the area twice on June the 6th at the Boardwalk Hall in Atlantic City with October London, Eric Benet. We're actually giving away tickets for that. 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She's also joining us at the Dell Music Center this summer, the night with Gregory Porter and Jameson Ross. So you'll have a chance to check her out then. But Layla Hathaway is coming to the area. Good morning, I'm Patty Jackson. We're ready to go commercial free. An hour's worth of commercial free music. We're going to take some time to remember one of the greatest albums that was ever made. And we are talking about Marvin Gaye. What's Going On? It was 51 years ago today. I got the OJs. I got some Luther. I got LL Cool J. Kenny Lattimore, the King of Pop. So much great music. And we got a lot of information. The mayor is making a big announcement at 1:30 about the 4th of July festivities. And we're going to be live. It's a road trip tomorrow. Yes. I'm going to be out of the studio, and I'm going to be broadcasting live from the Dell Music Center tomorrow, 33rd and Ridge.
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0: 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We're Philly's best R&B and throwbacks. 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

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The OJ's Forever Mine. I'm Patty Jackson. 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

We've got Marvin Gaye on WDAS-FM with Philly's Best R&B and Throwbacks and Patty Jackson. What's the 411? This song by Marvin Gaye, which came out in 1971, is 55 years old today. It was an era of a lot of protests, Vietnam War, many of our men killed. What happened with Marvin Gaye, his brother had came home from Vietnam and he was a changed man. Tammy Terrell had just died. And Marvin Gaye's thinking, you know, he did a lot of poppy love songs. But with this project that he wrote, it was a real departure from Motown. And Berry Gordy didn't like it, did not want to release it. Marvin Gaye released it anyway. The significance of what's going on. When he wrote the song, he sought salvation in a broken world. And think about it. You would have thought this record was written last night and came out today. When you think about everything that is going on in the world right now. Noted as the best album of all time, Marvin Gaye gave us a chance. Today, the mayor is going to make a big announcement about what's happening for the 4th of July. Yes, she's going to make that announcement at 1:30. And Philadelphia has been named the number one sports team in the country. Yes, with our Eagles, our Flyers, our Sixers, we got our Phillies, we've got the Union. It is certainly a great honor. Let's get back into the music. We've got the King of Pop.

0: We've got Lauryn Hill on WDAS and The Sweetest Thing. Good afternoon. I'm Patty Jackson, wrapping up an hour's worth of commercial-free music. And we've got more of your favorites on the way with Cameo. We've got Lenny Williams, and we've got all the details on Sister Strut, our ninth annual Sister Strut. It's a 3K breast cancer walk, Saturday, June 20th, newly renovated Stateside Live in South Philly. And the goal of Sister Strut is to heighten awareness about the issues of breast cancer in women of color, as well as giving vital information on community resources to help fight the disease. A portion of the proceeds from each registration is going to the American Association for Cancer Research. 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
6: 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Bills. That's Bills.

You know, one time things got so bad until I had to go to one of my friends and talk to him. And I told him, I said, you know, I'm having problems with the woman that I love. It seems that I call her on the phone and I just can't get her to answer. And then I went to her house and I saw a car parked in the driveway. 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And maybe you've never

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I'm Patty Jackson. 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

0: We've got Levert on WDAS with Philly's Best R&B and Throwbacks and Patty Jackson. It's a Throwback Thursday. We are minutes away from DJ Doc V with the midday old school timeout. Doc is going to be out and about today at Snipes, 1194 Chester Pike, Sharon Hill, grand opening. Doc's going to be there from 5 until 7, and me and Doc are going to be together tomorrow because we're going to be live from the Dell Music Center. The box office is going to be opening. We got some great giveaways. Our crew is going to be there, and I am broadcasting live starting at 10 in the morning. Hang on. Speaking of Doc, the Midday Old School Timeout is coming up.
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0: We've got Doc B with the Midday Old School Timeout, WDAS. With Philly's best R&B and throwback, some Patty Jackson. Doc is going to be out today. You can join him at the Snipes in Sharon Hill, 1194 Chester Pike. They're having a grand opening celebration. So going out there, he's with the crew. We're gearing up for Sister Strut, our 9th annual Breast Cancer Awareness Walk. 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I'm Patty Jackson, two other artists who are coming to the Dell Music Center this summer. Stephanie Mills and the Isley Brothers. Ron Isley is 85. They're coming up with more great music. Stay with us.
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WDAS with Philly's best R&B and throwbacks. I'm Patty Jackson. What's the 411? Happy birthday, Ronald Isley. One of their big hits in Choosy Lover. Ron Isley is 85 today, from one of the most influential groups of all time. Ron Isley celebrating a birthday today. I'm Patty Jackson. The mayor made the biggest announcement today. Get ready, everybody, because a concert is coming to Philadelphia like none other. America's 250th birthday celebration, Saturday, July 4th. One Philly Unity concert, Ben Franklin Parkway, Christina Aguilera, Jill Scott, The Roots, Will Smith, Jazzy Jeff, Kathy Sledge, Freeway, Beanie Siegel, State Property, Seal. Wanda Sykes Wanda Sykes is hosting what's going to be a great day on the Parkway. And this is going to be a great day on the Ben Franklin Parkway. Wow. It's a free concert. This is going to be the culmination of everything that's happening at the end of Welcome America. So many amazing celebrations. This city is going to be hot. Christina Aguilera, Jill Scott, The Roots, Will Smith, Jazzy Jeff, Kathy Sledge, State Property, Wanda Sykes is hosting. Whew. Saturday, July 4th. On the Ben Franklin Parkway. Let's get back into the music. You know, we're celebrating Ron Isley, also celebrating this lady, because they're both coming to the Dell Music Center same night, Thursday, August the 6th. It's Stephanie Mills.

0: It's Music Soul Child on WDAS-FM, one of my favorite songs and half crazy. I'm Patty Jackson. Tomorrow, it's a road trip. I'm going to be live from the Dell Music Center starting at 10 in the morning. We're gearing up for what's going to be a very, very exciting summer season. We got so many great people that are coming to the Dell, and we got some great prizes and giveaways. Somebody that stops by is going to register to win tickets for a season pass at the Dell. Season tickets for the Dell. So come on by. We're going to have food. We're going to have fun. We're going to have Doc B. Starting at 10 o'clock in the morning, the Dell box office is at 33rd and Ridge. Hang on. Frankie Darcell is coming up next with an afternoon full of great music. And she goes commercial free starting at 4:20. 90 minutes of nonstop music. And that includes Cosmo and Kevin 5 with the traffic jam 7 tonight. The soft and warm quiet storm. It's a demon.
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R&B and throwback to 105.3 WDAS. I know it's cool, it's gloomy. 4th of July is coming, though. It was announced today that Christina Aguilera, Jill Scott, and The Roots, they're going to be headlining the One Philly Unity concert happening for America on the Ben Franklin Parkway. That's going to be on July 4th, and it should be fire. Yeah, Christina Aguilera, Jill Scott, and The Roots. We're Philly's best R&B and throwbacks 105.3 on this Throwback Thursday with Earth, Wind, and Fire.

0: Tailback's 105.3 WDAS, home of the Sister Strut, happening June 20th. Frankie Darcet with you on this Throwback Thursday. Speaking of throwbacks, did we throw back to early spring or winter? Yesterday it was sunny skies and 90 degrees. It was hot. The last two nights had to turn on the heat, and then last night it rained. Today it is cold. I had to pull my jackets back out. You know, there are people that live near 1600 Pennsylvania Avenue that don't believe in global warming. Something is going on. It is chilly. It is cold. Thank goodness I didn't put my jackets away. But listen, if we keep you comfortable, we keep you warm during the afternoon traffic jam. My name is Frankie Darcel. On the way, more Philly's best yard of vegan throwbacks. I've got some tickets for you. I'll let you know how you can win them coming up at 4:10 plus the top of the hour. It's the keyword. So get ready to win. We're Philly's best. R&B and throwbacks 105.3.
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3: I got no time for fake ones. Just sip some Cristal with these real ones. From east to west coast, spread love, son. And while you keep talking, wish we count bank funds. I got no time for fake ones. Just sip some Cristal with these real ones. From east

What a 5.3 WZAS, home of the Sister Strut, June 20th. You can register online right now. I want to say hello to Hector. Thank you so much. He heard me talking about what you should and shouldn't do, what you could and couldn't do back in the day in front of your parents that parents are allowing today. I'm just going to tell you, you know, we could not use the word lie. We couldn't use it. And even now as an adult, I refrain from using it because it was just a bad word. The parents today are just way, way, way different. Listen, it's 90 minutes of music underway. Here's Harold Melvin and the Blue Notes. Wake up,

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Darren Beans, right back to 105.3 WTAS. I want to say what's happening to DD in Camden. Thanks a lot for having your ears on the afternoon traffic jam. Inside 90 minutes of music. We do it commercial free. We don't stop the music until 5:50. Hey, listen, at 5:25, I've got your tickets to the stage play, The True Measure of a Man, happening next week. Your chance to win is on the way. Taking you back in the day, this is Billy Paul on 105.3.

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0: Philly's best R&B. 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So listen, I mentioned earlier about the parents who had a party for their kids. They said it was an invite only, but they served them alcohol. They have since been, they've been charged. And you know what? Thank you guys for the phone calls, because my question was the things that we could not do back in the day in front of our parents that parents are allowing the kids to do today. Listen, order is order. There's some things as a parent you just should not let your kids do. Listen, there are people that allow their kids to use profanity. They cuss in front of their parents. You guys may know somebody like that. You know, I'm just saying, my dad was a career Marine. He was a ooh-rah all in. And then after his 26 years in the United States Marine Corps, he did another 10 years in the reserve, started his own business, did that. My mother was a social worker. There was just order. And I don't think there's a difference between order and respect back in the day and today. I'm just saying. People, and we're talking about kids, like 17 and under, 18 and under. Would you, do you drink liquor with your minor children? Do you allow your minor children, or do you know someone that allows their minor children to use profanity in front of them? Smoke? Would you allow them, as a minor, to have their little boyfriend or girlfriend spend the night? All right, so it's one thing to spend the night, you in this room, that room, or you in the basement. Would you allow it if they were in the same room? I'm just saying. Seems like the guardrails have moved way back. Birthday shout-outs are on the way. And, of course, more Philly's Best R&B and Throwbacks. It is up next, 105.3.
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0: 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Listen, I know that you've taken a hit. I know that what has happened in your life you did not like. You might be sad or heartbroken. Take a moment. Deal with what is before you. But know that what happens to you is only a temporary inconvenience. There comes a time when you've got to dust yourself off. Let it go so that you can continue to grow. Stop having a pity party. The only person, because what happened to you, you didn't like, that's still mad is you. Everyone has moved on to the next thing. Let it go. Don't allow what happened to you to define you. Look at what happened, think about what happened, but also determine for yourself that what happened is not going to make you bend, but not break you. Pick yourself up, get up, and get going. Keep in mind, whatever it is, it's all in divine order. This does not define you. 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

0: 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Dancy, thanks a lot for having your ears on, my dear. 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We're Philly's Best R&B and Throwbacks 105.3. 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